Miller disappeared, dear, after drawing out his cash. And Mac, he'd spend like a sailor.

washing dishes and baby clothes. He's so ambitious, he even sews. But don't forget, folks, that's what you get, folks, for making whoopee. Another year, maybe less. What's this I hear? Well, can't you guess? She feels neglected, and he's suspected of making whoopee.

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But she says, is he?

little thrill. Yes, when you caught my eye, baby, my heart stood still, baby, baby. And once

What good is melody? What good is music if it ain't possessing something sweet? Now it ain't the melody and it ain't the music. There's something else that makes this tune complete. Yeah.